This is not saying that should do. On the contrary, it's a highly important acquisition. But thinking is of no real value unless we also can practice honesty. Unless we can have our minds contact with the world as distinct.

třeba i single Dior, tak tady Phoebe Little Horse single Rewind. Radio.

in the desert. 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And honestly, no one's gonna know our names. Who the hell am I to think I'm not like the others? Who the hell am I when I'm writing, when I'm spitting bars on stage?

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We need to kick those bloody self-absorbed thoughts to the curb. It's time to stop thinking just about ourselves and start giving a toss about others.

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I will sit and commit to write down the fight and bathe in what was never said, but I'll say it anyway.

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Tak tohle byla švédská hudebnice Murex se skladbou Massacre. 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

0: switch like a Frank with a Euro. 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How comes your hair? 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
1: Don't wanna hear about what's his face. 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
3: I just got out of the day and I'm riding my bike back and I feel so young, like I'm pushing against the wind for the first time in my life. A majority of people are older than me and I'm a bit beyond and like a couple of revolutions ahead of me, and I don't know, I feel like I keep thinking that I'm in line, like running the same race, but the wind keeps pushing me further and further back. Like each time there's a tug on something, I make the mistake of looking behind me. I'm always thirsty. If I think too hard, I'll lose a train of thought. It's not me, but it's me, but it's something I'm following, a shadow for a way shadow, the one that spins in two when you're approaching a street lamp and it makes you check. See, you did it again, you look behind you. Bad dog. Watching the bike and listening to Jillian Welch, her voice repeats times revelator. I'm watching the water make the concrete look like India ink. I used to spend so much time as a kid watching the inverse reflection. Imagine it was a problem to the inverse mirror. If I waited for the right moment, I could fall in. I think about my friend, of a friend's brother who slipped on black ice and died. Sure flamed. My day tells me to be careful as I go home, and each time I speed up, I feel the wheels slide beneath me, and then I slow down. I'm not really an adrenaline junkie. I'd like to be. I think death, the closeness of it, a risk perhaps on the heart accelerates as you want to slow down time or speed it up. A second point never feels like 60 seconds. A near-death experience versus workers of individual saying that time slowed down for them as if they had minutes, hours to accommodate what to do to meditate pain. So much of our, my existence feels like I'm just trying to meditate pain. I say experts that some of those that fall in a near-death experience or a traumatic experience heard music. I flirt like a boy. I'm wearing a leather jacket and my hat is crooked to the side. I sit with my legs so far apart and you let my ego breathe. I think I need it, the shadow, to escape from

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I think I'm a compulsive writer, compulsive thinker. I wouldn't even call myself a writer. There's so many that paint marks more beautiful. It makes me want to tear the sky from its curtain rod. I think I'm just nervous and I have too much to say, too much to say, too much to say. Despite the fact that I don't talk much, at first impressions, I've got a lot to say. I hate time, I need time. I hate that we have a bounded clock. It's incessant ticking, makes me want to throw up. It's weird, it's strange, you're stealing our time. Maybe I don't hate time, maybe I need time. I hate that I have to measure mark time.

capitalism. I hate that time. I hate that I don't have enough time. I hate that time is at fixed. Did you know that time is slower at the top of the earth than at the bottom? Fact check me or don't. Or buy a grandfather clock. And what's the point of deja vu? Sometimes I feel as if I've lived my whole life before that. At the moment, my dad, the big laugh will escape me. And one that has my real voice, the one that I use at night. And I'll point a finger into the oblivion before it sucks me up. Just like that, you'll almost hear the end of the word I was about to say before it becomes clipped into nothingness. Where was I? Oh yeah, I hate that I need more time. I'm trying to find it. I avoid my phone. It gets straight about a bed. I don't linger from one destination to the next. I'm telling myself this will only take 5 minutes. This will only take 5 minutes. This will only take 5 minutes to do. I miss my friends. I have them, but there isn't enough time. Despite living in a mile radius from most people in my life, I rarely see anyone. It's always new, new, new, new, new, next, next, next. That's why I'm writing here, typing here. I've got to get it out.

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oppression, must fight against the oppressors. 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
1: 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Okay, here's a song called The Nest.

Thank you so much. I'm gonna play two more songs. Give big thanks to Death Vessel, who's on tour with us at the moment. Tack så mycket.

Thank you so much. Hope you've had a great night. It's been fun for us at least. Here's one last.